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0: 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Come on.
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1: 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It is a dream deeply rooted in the American dream. 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
0: 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I don't know what to do.
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